0: Mexican-born bassist Gabriel Espinosa from his new work entitled The Brazilian Project. Gabriela is the name of the tune, which is a person, a tribute to his wife of 42 years. How about that? And before that, trumpeter Arturo Sandoval from his new album, Sangu. That was La Ventura. Here on Denver's Jazz, 89.3 KUVO, right here in Denver. I'm Paul Donovan, 13 minutes after 6 o'clock on your Tuesday evening. Taking a look at the traffic board. And it looks like we've got something way on the north side, just this side, south of Northwest Parkway, southbound 25, right at 144th, and it's backed up to the Northwest Parkway. And I don't see any other incidents. That's about it. There is a disabled vehicle on Parker Road at Orchard. That's a highway anymore. All right, Denver weather, areas of smoke down to 58 by morning, and then hazy, a little warmer tomorrow, 87. Right now it's 76 downtown here at KUVO. So coming up in our next set, we're going to start it off with trumpeter Roy Hargrove. This is from his debut solo album, 1990, Diamond in the Rough. Jeffrey Keyser on piano, Ralph Moore on the tenor, Antonio Hart on the alto sax, Charles Fambro on bass, and Ralph Peterson Jr. on drums. We're going to hear BHG. And that's next on KUVO.
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3: On the next Final Vault, we'll have a 1988 album entitled Whisper Me from Wim Martens, a Belgian keyboardist, composer, and vocalist. His music has been described as minimalist, but it's really quite melodic. And you can check it out with me, Jeff Anderson, on the next Vinyl Vault, this Tuesday at 8:30 on KUVO.

23-year-old saxophonist Joey Alexander from his new album, Celestial Keeper, that's called Aversion, featuring another saxophonist, Jaleel Shaw, on that piece. And before that, pianist Alfredo Valdez Jr. with Our Love Is Here to Stay. We also heard Betty LeVette sing Stormy Monday Blues with the Count Basie Orchestra. And Roy Hargrove started the set with a tune simply titled BHG, that stands for Big Hands Jeff, nickname of the song's composer, pianist Jeffrey Keyser. Here on KUVO, KUVO Jazz, I'm Paul Donovan. Yes, it's already August, and this weekend, Friday and Saturday, live from Five Points, has live jazz, 12 different venues, DJs, brass bands, house music, day parties, and community vibes around every corner. Five Points, so wonderful. And you can get more info when you go online, kuvo.org. All right, back to the music. We've got Colorado pianist composer Neil Bridge and The Pride from his album In the Key of Music. We're going to hear a song directly inspired by and written for their performance at the Five Points Jazz Festival a few years ago. Here is Grooving in the City.

0: on that big bad bass, Chuck Bergeron. This is from his new work entitled Bass and Face, Duets with 10 Premier Vocalists. And this was his longtime friend and supporter, Kevin Mahogany. And Kevin's been gone almost 10 years, but this was recorded like 20 years ago. 2 degrees east, 3 degrees west. And shout out to that saxophonist, Charles Pillow. Sounded so good. Before that, trombonist and shell specialist, Steve Turay with A Fire and Ice featuring Jerry Gonzalez and the Quartet Indigo. And we started this set with Denver's New Bridge and The Pride. How about that? On Denver's Jazz, 89.3 KUVO. On this Tuesday evening, about 6 minutes before 7 o'clock, Jeff Anderson in here at 8 with the Tuesday Night Beat and Vinyl Vault. I'm Paul Donovan, and we have that accident on the north side. This is southbound 25 right before Northwest Parkway. So it's after Colorado 7, before Northwest Parkway, a little bit of backup to Erie Parkway coming south. And then north of the Tech Center, northbound 25, this is the right lane is blocked right after Evans. That may have been cleared, but I'm showing a slowdown, slow speeds from about 225 going north to where that incident was. All right, Denver weather, smoky. And overnight low about 58. Tomorrow, more haze. High of about 87. Right now it's 75 downtown here at KUVO. So today we're celebrating the birthday of drummer Terry Lynn Carrington. And what we're going to hear next is her rendition of Brandy Younger's Respected Destroyer. And this features saxophonist Ravi Coltrane and flutist Elena Pinderhughes. And we're going to hear that next on KUVO.
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0: Terrilyn Carrington, drummer, and it's her birthday today. And this is Brandy Younger's respected destroyer, saxophonist Ravi Coltrane, flutist Elena Penderhughes, Nicholas Payton in this as well. And before that, we heard Anthony Stanco in the groove here on Denver's Jazz, 89.3 KUVO. I'm Paul Donovan on this Tuesday night, 16 minutes after 7 o'clock. Jeff Anderson's in here at 8 with the Tuesday Night Beat and Vinyl Vault. And just taking a look at traffic, looks like, well, they're still showing on the map, so I'll go ahead and tell you. Way on the north side, southbound 25, right after Colorado 7, right before Northwest Parkway, looks like crash off on the right shoulder, but I don't see slow traffic because of that. And also westbound 36 after Wadsworth, accident blocking the left lane. But again, I don't see slow speeds prior to that. So maybe they've moved those out just in case. A little heads up. So tonight, the smoke stays down to 58, and it's with us again tomorrow. High of about 87. Right now it's 74 downtown here at KUVO. So coming up, we're going to hear the Vince Ector Organatomy Trio from Live at the Side Door. And we're going to hear Pat Bianchi on the Hammond. Always love hearing the Hammond. We're going to hear South Philly Groove. That is straight ahead on KUVO.
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Gina Saputo with the Monks. Think of One. Before that, saxophonist Javon Jackson, Easy Peasy, from his Peter Bradley original motion picture soundtrack album. We also heard Joe Alterman and Motion Worker with Yay, Yay, Yay, their tribute to Les McCann. And we started the set with Vince Echter Organatomy Trio and South Philly Groove here on Denver's Jazz, 89.3 KUVO. I'm Paul Donovan. Jeff Anderson's in here at 8 o'clock with the Tuesday Night Beat and Vinyl Vault. And we are getting ready for Live at the Vineyards, celebrating food, drink, and jazz, and live music on the giant stage. It's going to be Etienne Charles and his Creole Orchestra, and from New Orleans, vocalist Tanya Boyd Cannon. That'll be at Balistair Vineyards 1 week from this Saturday. Can you believe it? And tickets to tables at KUVO.org. All right, we've got something else. That's the band. They call themselves that. Featuring Vincent Herring, and this is from the Soul Jazz album. Here is a track called The Chicken.

0: That's it, gentlemen.
1: That's a party. Bobby Sanabria and 57th Street Mambo. And before that, something else featuring Vincent Herring and the Chicken here on KUVO, Kuvo Jazz. I'm Paul Donovan. Thank you so much for listening. Hope you enjoyed the music on this Tuesday evening. Jeff Anderson is here next with the Tuesday Night Beat and Vinyl Vol. Hi, Jeff.
2: Hey, Paul.
1: Good to have you here.
2: Well, it's good to be here.
1: Yeah.
2: Yeah, just flew into town a couple hours ago.
1: Yeah.
2: Flight was on time, and so now I'm here.
1: Well, welcome back.
2: Thank you. So on the Vinyl Vault, we have Wim Mertens, who is a keyboard player from Belgium. And the type of music he does, well, it's been described as a lot of things. You know, it's on Windham Hill Records.
1: Okay.
2: Which has been described as a folk label, or a jazz label, or a new age label. Wim Mertens has been described as a contemporary classical composer, or a minimalist.
1: Okay.
2: I'd say he's closest to the minimalist side.
1: Good.
2: Philip Glass, if you know.
1: Sure,
2: him.
1: Yeah.
2: Yeah, it's probably closest to that.
1: But okay.
2: You can find out for yourself, and you can slap your own label on it. If you stay tuned here, and hear the Vinyl Vault starting at 8:30 tonight.
1: Well, you certainly piqued my curiosity.
2: Okay.
1: All right. All right, Jeff Anderson is next. I'm going to leave you with Ms. Val from the Simply Me album. We're going to hear her sing Never Make Your Move Too Soon. All right, good advice. That is next on KUVO. Have a great night.
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0: That's the Peter Gunn Mambo, done up by Jack Costanzo from his album Rumba Blues Gone Mambo. Jack Costanzo, the Peter Gunn Mambo. And before that, Count Basie, along with Dizzy Gillespie from their album The Gifted Ones. And that was the tune Constantinople. And we started off with Shamika Copeland from her first album from back in 1998. Turn the Heat Up was the name of it. And we heard Ghetto Child from Shamika Copeland. A little bit of the blues starting us off for another Tuesday edition of the Night Beat. Jeff Anderson here with you till 10. We've got the Vinyl Vault coming up at 8:30 in about 15 minutes or so. And tonight it'll be an album from keyboardist Wim Mertens from Belgium called Whisper Me. And it's probably something you've never heard before. So stick around, check it out, see what you think. Let's do a couple of words here and then we'll be right back at it.
1: 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I'll be live at the Vineyards on Saturday, August 15th with my Creole Orchestra. So get ready to dance. 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
0: All right, let's do one now from vocalist Carla Cook. Here's her version of Watermelon Man on Kubo Jazz.

0: Well, there's something new from pianist Joey Alexander. His new album is entitled Celestial Keeper, and we heard his version of Stella by Starlight. Chris Funn, yeah, what a great name, F-U-N-N. Chris Funn was on bass on that particular tune. Jonathan Barber on the drums, Joey Alexander on the piano. And we started off with Carla Cook and her version of Watermelon Man from her album Simply Natural, Carla Cook. All right, it's just about 8:30 here at KUVO. Jeff Anderson here with you. It's the Tuesday Night Beat. Tuesday at 8:30 means it's time for the Vinyl Vault, and we've got one from Wim Mertens out of Belgium called Whisper Me, a release from 1989 on the Windham Hill record label. And we'll get to that right after we tell you about a few things, including about band speed dating. Yes, that's hosted by Rock for the People. That's in Lafayette. It's coming up tomorrow night from 6:30 till 9 p.m. Band speed dating is for musicians looking for a band or for bands looking for new members. Check it out at rockforthepeople.org.
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0: All right, the Vinyl Vault. Tuesday at 8:30, and that's where we are right now. That's where I go dig through the basement and come up with a record with some music on it that we don't have here at KUVO, something, you know, something a little bit different from the basement. So here's an album that I picked up a few years ago for $2. It's a release on the Windham Hill label, which was around from the late mid-70s up through around 2000 or so, I think. And they did a lot of different stuff. It was all very, very tasteful, high-quality vinyl, that kind of thing. And this particular fella, I hadn't heard of him before, but I figured Windham Hill for $2, yeah, okay, I'll take a chance on it. So it turned out to be a pretty interesting record. This fellow is from Belgium, the Flemish part of Belgium, which is closer to Holland than the southern part of Belgium, which is more French. But he's a composer. He's still around, as a matter of fact. These are some recordings from the 1980s. And he's a composer. He's a keyboardist. He does some vocals. He's been described as contemporary classical. But it's kind of hard to characterize. So, you know, I'm going to let you do that yourself once you listen to it. So this is sort of a compilation from albums that he put out from 84 through 88 and then was put together and released on Windham Hill in the United States in 1988. And the album is called Whisper Me. So we'll start off with a track called The Foss, F-O-S-S-E, and then do one called No Plans, No Projects. Wim Mertens on the Vinyl Vault on KUVO.

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Music from Belgian keyboardist composer Wim Mertens, and a couple of tracks from his album Whisper Me on Windham Hill Records. We heard No Plans, No Projects, and before that, The Foss, F-O-S-S-E, from Wim Mertens. Yes, a compilation of works that he did in the mid-1980s and then released on Windham Hill in 1988. Got one more track here from this album. This one's called A Visiting Card. Again, it's Wim Mertens. 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

0: Music from Wim Mertens on the Vinyl Vault on Kuvo. Wim Mertens out of Belgium, keyboardist, composer, vocalist. That was a track called A Visiting Card from the album Whisper Me, released on the ECM, well, sounds like ECM, but it's the Windham Hill record label in 1988, a compilation of some tunes that he had done throughout the mid-80s. So, yeah, the Vinyl Vault, you know, something a little bit different. That one qualified as something a little bit different. Whisper Me, name of the album from Wim Mertens. All right, we do the Vinyl Vault every Tuesday at 8:30 around here at KUVO. Next week we'll have an album from trumpet player John Hassell called Earthquake Island. He's got a couple of members of Weather Report on the album with him. A lot more rhythmic than what we just heard. But that's next Tuesday at 8:30, John Hassell with Earthquake Island. All right, you are tuned to KUVO. Jeff Anderson here with you till 10 on the Night Beat. We've got a quick word here, and then on the other side, we'll try one from Michael Franks on Kuvo.
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3: Michael Franks, right before the ID with When the Cookie Jar is Empty. Hey, you're tuned to the Nightbeat here at KUVO. Jeff Anderson here till 10 o'clock tonight. The Jazz Odyssey comes on at that time with Mo Velez taking care of you all the way up until midnight. Right now, though, let's do one from a singer called Douye, D-O-U-Y-E, with an accent on the E. Douye, I guess, maybe. Stay With Me, a new album from her. Here's her version of Days of Wine and Roses with George Cables on the piano on KUVO.

0: There's one from Brian Auger's Oblivion Express. That one from the Reinforcements album from 1975 and Brain Damage. Fun thing about that album is that on the album cover, there's a picture of the band and a whole bunch of kids. And it turned out a couple of those kids were Brian Auger's kids. And they ended up playing in a band with their dad about 20 years later. Yeah, Karma on drums and Savannah, I think it is, on vocals. But that's when they were just children, and that's when the Oblivion Express was still going. Brain Damage from Brian Auger's Oblivion Express. Right before that, drummer Mike Clark he played with the Headhunters for a long time. Still does when they get back together. Anyway, he has a new album called Time Without Beginning, and we heard a track from that one entitled Austin City Shuffle from Mike Clark. Yeah, we started off with another new album, that one from vocalist Doye, D-O-U-Y-E, with an emphasis on the E. Stay With Me, name of the album, George Cable's helping her out. And we heard The Days of Wine and Roses, Doye, on KUVO. It's the Night Beat. It's about 18 past 9 o'clock right now. Let's do a couple of words. And then we've got some Carl Denson coming up on the other side.
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3: Do you like the sound of an electric piano in the hands of a jazz master? 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
0: Okay, Carl Denson's Tiny Universe. Here's the title track from their album, The Bridge, on Kubo Jazz.

0: This one from Terry Lynn Carrington and Christy DeShiel from the album they did last year called We Insist 2025, kind of a remake of a Max Roach album from the 1960s. But certainly one of the more interesting albums from last year. All Africa is what we heard from Terry Lynn Carrington with Christy DeShiel on the vocals on that one. And before that, going back to 1975, 50 years jump there, music from keyboardist Patrice Rushen from, that was a tune called Kickin' Back. 1975 is when that album came out. And we started off with Carl Denson's Tiny Universe, title track from The Bridge, that one from 2002. So we were all over the place chronologically, but why not? That's always fun. All right, let's see. We've got about 17 before 10 o'clock right now. Jeff Anderson here with you until 10, and then it's Mo Velez's turn. He's going to do the Jazz Odyssey for you from 10 until midnight. Let's do a couple of words and then some Kenny Garrett.
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0: All right, let's do an album from, let's do a tune from Kenny Garrett's album, Pursuance, the music of John Coltrane. Here's Lonnie's Lament.

0: There's some new music from Zakai Curtis. Sonoluminescence is his new album. And we're listening to a tune called Wellspring. And right before that, we heard from Cindy Blackman Santana, wife of Carlos Santana, and a track called Capri. That was Carlos on the distinctive guitar. They'll be back at Red Rocks on August 24th. They played a couple dates there in May, but they had so much fun, they're coming back. And I did catch one of those shows. If you're a Santana fan, I can tell you that it's something you want to see. They put on a great show. Also in that set, we heard from Kevin Eubanks with 420. And we started off with Kenny Garrett, Coltrane tune, Lonnie's Lament. I'm Jeff Anderson. I got to go. Mo is here. He's going to do the Jazz Odyssey for you up until midnight tonight. I'll be back on Saturday for All Blues from 4 to 6, so check it out.
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0: Musicians. 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

All right, what is happening, my musical family? Thanks so much for tuning in to another edition of the Tuesday Night Jazz Odyssey here on KUVO and KUVO.org. I'm your host and guide, Ramo, aka Mo Velez. Gonna be rocking with you until midnight this evening. And today's actually my birthday, so it's a special birthday edition of the Jazz Odyssey tonight. Doesn't really change too much, I guess, but, you know. It's been a great day. Started the day up in the mountains. Went camping, so it's been nice and relaxing. And I hope you enjoy the selections for the evening here. We just heard one there from drummer Yusef Days. Track from his 2023 release, Black Classical Music. We heard Chasing the Drum. And some nice sax work there by longtime collaborator Venna. Real name Malik Venner. Also, really great keys work by Charlie Stacy on that one, as always. And just before that one, we heard from Jazz Boys. They are based out of Budapest. Heard one from their 2024 release, Still Blunted. We heard the song Pados. And starting off the top of the show, we heard some brand new music from Los Angeles-based producer I Am Nobody. We heard the tune Slow Motion from his release Duality and Devotion. We've got one coming up right now from Butcher Brown and Nicholas Payton. Butcher Brown's going to be our headliner for the block

and KVO combination block party. That's going to be on August 28th over at Levitt Pavilion. For more info on that, you can check out kevo.org. It's Kubo.

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2: City Park Jazz is celebrating its 40th anniversary with outdoor concerts every Sunday night at 6 p.m. at the Denver City Park Pavilion. 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

All right, we are about a half hour into the Tuesday Night Jazz Odyssey here on KVO, kvo.org. You're locked in with the birthday boy, Mo Velez. Going to be here with you till midnight this evening. Just heard one there from Nia. That is spelled N-I-I-A. One from her album from last year entitled V. We heard the tune Ronnie Camerari. And just before that, we heard from Emma Jean Thackray, tune from her 2022 release, Yellow. We heard the song Golden Green. And as mentioned, starting off that little set, we heard from Butcher Brown and Nicholas Payton. Nice little rendition of the Miles Davis standard, So What? And Butcher Brown is going to be the headliner for our block party. That's coming up at the end of the month here, August 28th. Over at Levitt Pavilion. It's going to be a joint affair with our sister station, The Drop. It's going to be a great night. Tickets are free. 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Got one from Kumasi, Washington right now. It's Kuvo.

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1: 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It's synthesized trumpet meets world beat. 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

0: All right, we are closing out the first hour here on the Tuesday Night Jazz Odyssey. Just heard one there from the saxophonist Sam Gendel. Always pushing the boundaries. And that work was no different. The song we heard was called The Cold Duck Time, from the 2020 release, Satin Doll. And just before that, we heard from keyboardist Ronnie Foster, title track from his 1974 release, On the Avenue. Getting nice and deep in the synth funk on that one. And as mentioned, starting off that little set, we heard from hornman Kamasi Washington with a tune from his 2024 release, Fearless Movement. We heard Prologue. And I'm your host and guide, Ramo, aka Mo Velez. I'll be rocking with you till midnight tonight. Special birthday edition of the Jazz Odyssey. No other place I would rather be on a Tuesday night. I'm going to close this hour out with one from Alpha Mist. It's KUVO.
1: I'm out here if the weather permit. No score but might get an assist. No Lord, just get in the bin. You were winning, you were so sure, then you were thin. I was in but I was so bored, I left with a win. In the beginning I was so bored, but everyone was in a similar state. Living the states, not a single bill in the gates. Not a wrinkle, time slipping away. Life gives and it takes, so I ain't giving you grace for a little mistake. Give him an inch and open your grave. If you're the type to take whatever you can get around me, what you need to be protecting is your neck. Cause all these ties can be severed in a sec. Problems of the heart, don't let them affect your head. It's only human flesh, like Hannibal Lecter said. I couldn't care less if I never get the cred. Even if it means you die once, never be a bed. So give me 9 months, we can resurrect the dead. Give me 9 months, we can resurrect the dead. If the other side comes, you can let him be ahead. But just give me 9 months, 9 months, 9 months.

0: back. 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
1: it? 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From the cradle to the barbershop to prison. You man are half-assed, the other half forgot to listen. Good, delete the lectures from the target of the mission. The future dictator sparking a resistance. It's fun and games till you start to spot the difference. Soon they'd rather you dead than start an opposition. 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In past lives saw my partner's wrong decisions. You let the numbers multiply, I'd rather long division. That's the vision, that's the vision.

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All right, we are getting into the second hour here on the Tuesday Night Jazz Odyssey. I am your host and guide, Ramo, a.k.a. Mo Velez. And celebrating my birthday this evening. So, just turned 41 today. Actually, essentially exactly as old as KEVO. Because they started in August of 1985. So they'll be celebrating their 41st, we'll be celebrating our 41st anniversary, rather, at the end of this month. So, cool stuff there. And yeah, we just heard one there from guitarist Mary Halverson. Tune from her 2025 release, About Ghosts. We heard Absinthian. And starting off the top of the hour, we heard from Lafayette Afro Rock Band. A tune called Darkest Light. And that signature saxophone lick in the beginning of that track has been very heavily sampled throughout a lot of hip-hop and dance music. And yeah, just before that, we heard from the British producer Alpha Mist, the tune called 9 Months. That one from the release Avoid the Drones / 9 Months. And always keeping the ear to the ground with local music and live events. I got one from Theo Croker, who's going to be playing over at Dazzle this coming Thursday night. It's going to be August 6th. For more info on that, you can check out the Dazzle website. We're going to hear the tune

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This tune there from Jahari Masamba Unit. It's a collaborative effort between the legendary producer and DJ Madlib, the beat conductor, and Kareem Riggins on the drums, as well as production. The tune we heard was entitled Trop de Cool, Ode au Sommelier Arrogant, from the 2020 release Pardon My French. And just before that, we heard from Jack Barone and Robo Hands, tune entitled Moving Circles. And just before that, we heard from Obliv, producer out of the Southeast. The tune we heard was entitled Slow It Down from the release Slack. And as mentioned, starting off the set, we heard from trumpet man Theo Croker, track from the 2025 release Dream Manifest. We heard We Still Want to Dance. Theo's going to be over at Dazzle on Thursday, August 6th, this Thursday night, playing two sets, an early and a late one. Head over to the Dazzle website for more info on that. And we have reached the last half hour here on the Tuesday Night Jazz Odyssey. All my regular listeners know the deal, but perhaps it's your first time tuning in, or maybe staying up this late. Either way, we send it over to the more electronic side of the spectrum. Tuesday Night Jazz Odyssey for the last half hour. And I'm going to start it off with one from Daphne. And he just announced a little late night party here in Denver at the end of September. Also known as Caribou. He's got tons of little, you know, side projects and monikers, but Daphne's a pretty well-known one. We're going to hear the title track from his release, Cherry, on this one. It's KUVO.

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All right, closing out another edition of the Tuesday Night Jazz Odyssey here on KVO, kvo.org. I've been your host and guide, Ramo, a.k.a. Mo Velez. Just heard one there from Long Island Sound. Track from the 2020 release, Broken Signals, we heard I Still Love You. And just before that, we heard from UK producer and DJ and radio host, Mr. Redley. Song called Tat for Tick from his 2024 release, Running Away. And starting off that set, we heard the title track from the 2022 release from Daphne, Cherry. Daphne's going to be playing here in Denver in late September 26th, I believe. 5-hour set, late night, should be pretty freaking cool. And I got one more from Lawrence Guy to close it out this evening. Appreciate all the love. Thanks for all the birthday messages. Here's to another trip around the sun. It's KVO.

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John Coltrane from Coltrane's Sound with Body and Soul. He's on tenor, supported by McCoy Tyner piano, Steve Davis bass, Elvin Jones drums. Thank you for joining me. You're with D. Alexander. I hope that you are well, having a beautiful day and a luxurious night. We're going to make it even better with this great music. So stay with me. This is jazz.

from the group Here and Now from their recording Not Living in Fear. They are Mass Swift on violin, Tamika Reed cello, Sylvia Bonianese on bass. We heard Tamika Reed's composition, Prayer for Wadud. Before that, Charlie Ballantyne with Quinn Sternberg and Dan Weiss from East by Midwest with the McCartney Lennon composition, Strawberry Fields Forever. Let's continue with the beautiful voice of Natalie Cole from Stardust with Like a Lover.

Composer saxophonist Christine Jensen from her recording Day Moon. We heard her composition Like in Love, supported by Steve Amaro on piano, Adrian Vidotti bass, Jim Doxis drums. You're with D. Alexander. This is Jazz.

That's Yellow Jackets from their recording Fasten Up, the composition entitled The Lion, composed by Russell Ferranti, who is the pianist with Bob Mincer tenor, Dane Alderson bass, Will Kennedy drums, special guest, vocalist, and guitarist Raul Midon. And before that, we heard from the WJ3 All-Stars with the title track of the recording, My Ship. And the All-Stars are Willie Jones III on drums, Isaiah Thompson piano, Jeremy Pelt trumpet, Wayne Escoffery tenor, Steve Davis trombone, and Gerald Cannon on bass. Let's continue with the Baylor Project from their recording, Generations, with We Swing, The Cipher, featuring Diane Reeves, Gene Baylor, and Jasmia Horn.

drummer Ernesto Cervini from his recording Joy, the composition Myrna. Right before that, we heard from Ron Carter from Finding the Right Notes, a beautiful duet with Bill Grizzell with the Gershwin classic, My Man's Gone Now. Thank you so much for joining me during this hour. Had a great time being here with you. Hope you've enjoyed the music as well. Until we are together again, take good care of yourself. You're with D. Alexander. This is Jazz.

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pianist composer Yoko Yeats from her recording Eternal Moments. We heard the composition The Flower Before Its Day. She's supported by Jamie Baum on flute and alto flute, Sam Sadagursky clarinet, Arye Kobrinsky bass, and Jeff Hirschfield on drums. Thank you for joining me during this hour. You with D. Alexander, this is Jazz.

Beautiful solo composition from Bill Evans. The recording, Everybody Digs Bill Evans with Peace, Peace. Before that, the Yellow Jackets, featuring the beautiful voice of Miss Jean Baylor from the recording Parallel Motions, If You Believe. Here's Miles Davis from Seven Steps to Heaven. I Fall in Love Too Easily.

Galen McKinney and the McKinney Zone. From Zoot Suit Funk, we heard the composition Peaceful Place. You're with D. Alexander. This is Jazz.

Gregory Porter from Liquid Spirit Special Edition with Musical Genocide. And before that, Bobby Timmons on organ with Moanin'. Let's continue with Gene Ammons from Bad Bossa Nova, Ka Paranga, Jungle Soul.

Wayne Shorter from Adam's Apple with Chief Crazy Horse. Herbie Hancock piano, Reggie Workman bass, Joe Chambers drums, and of course Wayne Shorter on tenor. You're with D. Alexander. This is Jazz.

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Music from saxophonist Jan Harbik from an album called The Sound, The Rhythm. That was a Ben Webster tune called Poutin' with Hendrik Gund at the piano. Opening this hour of Jazz Force, hi, I'm John Hill, your host.

That's the 14 Jazz Orchestra, led by Dan Bonsanti. Cartoon Bebop is the name of the album, and the song we heard, Wood Dance. Mike Levine there at the piano. That was preceded by Grover Washington Jr. from his Live at the Bijou release, the tune You Make Me Dance. With violinist John Blake, bassist Tyrone Brown, the flutist was Leslie Burrs, Leonard Doc Gibbs on percussion, keyboardist James Simmons, Richard Steaker, the guitarist, and the drummer was Millard Vinson. And we began that set with Al Jarreau, vocalist Al Jarreau from his We Got By album. We heard the title track. We're listening to jazz. I'm John Hill. From some early Decca recordings, here's Carmen with Eddie Jefferson's words to Yardbirds.

guitarist Steve Kahn from his album Crossings. That was a Joe Henderson tune called Inner Urge. Steve Kahn with bassist Anthony Jackson, drummer Dennis Chambers, and percussionist Manolo Badrena. That was preceded by saxophonist Rick Margitza. His album is called Sacred Hearts, and the song we heard was Muse, which he dedicates to all the extraordinary artists who have shared his life. Rick Margitza, along with Alex Acuna on percussion. Jake Langley was the guitarist, Manuel Rochman at the piano, bassist Peter Giron, and Jeff Boudreaux on drums, with Chloe Calliton and Pierre DeBethman vocally. Rick Margitza from Sacred Hearts. We're listening to jazz.

A song called No Problem from pianist Yoko Miwa and her trio. The album is called Songs of Joy, with Will Slater there on bass and Scott Golding on drums. Ahead of that, we heard from saxophonist Michael O'Neill and his quartet. The album called And Then It Rained. The tune was One for Kenny, with Michael Bluestein at the piano, Jason Lewis on drums, and Dan Fesley on bass. We began that set with Marlena Shaw from her album Dangerous, You're My Everything. I'm John Hill. Thanks for joining me for another hour of jazz. As usual, it's my pleasure. I'll see you later. Here's Woody Herman's Herd with Black Orchid.

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That's a tune called Four Cornered Circle from the Michael O'Neill Quartet, the album called And Then It Rained, with Michael Bluestein at the piano. Jason Lewis was the drummer, Dan Fesley on bass, saxophonist Michael O'Neill opening this hour of jazz for us. I'm your host, John Hill.

from his album Take 10. That's saxophonist Paul Desmond with Out of Nowhere. Jim Hall featured there on guitar. That was bassist George DeVivier and the drummer Connie Kay. Preceding that, Bay Area vocalist Kitty Margolis from the album Live at the Jazz Workshop in San Francisco, I Concentrate on You, with pianist Al Plank, bassist Scott Steed, and the drummer Vince Latiano. We're listening to jazz. I'm John Hill. Here's music from trombonist and conch shell performer Steve Touré.

From an album titled Morning, Noon, and Night, that's pianist Bob James, along with bassist Will Lee, drummer Vinny Kalayuta, percussionist Bashiri Johnson, and guitarist Chuck Loeb, a song called Count On It. Preceded by vocalist Alan Harris. Alan Harris from his album Kate's Soul Food, with a song there he calls One More Notch, subtitled Put Down Your Gun. Alan Harris, accompanied by Shirazette Tenen on drums, Nimrod Speaks was the bassist, Arcorius Sandoval at the piano. And we began that set with Israeli guitarist Rani Ben-Hur. His album is called Stories. The song we heard was Ma'of, with Ingrid Jensen on trumpet, George Cables at the piano, Harvey S. was the bassist, and Victor Lewis the drummer. Stories from Rani Ben-Hur, starting that set. We're listening to jazz

Pianist George Cables from his album I'm All Smiles with the tune Speak No Evil. Essiet Essiet there on bass, and Victor Lewis was the drummer. That was preceded by bassist Charles Mingus from his album Mingus Mingus Mingus Mingus Mingus, the tune Aura Decubitus. And we began that set with trumpeter Charlie Porter from his album Hindsight with the tune Paradise Lost. I'm John Hill. Thanks for joining me for Jazz. I'll see you later. Here's Oscar Brown Jr.

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Two masters on their respective instruments, joining forces on an album called Now's the Time. Those two masters being Houston Person on tenor sax and Ron Carter on bass. Duet playing throughout, and wonderful duet playing throughout on this recording called Now's the Time. And we heard Bempsha Swing, a tune co-written by Thelonious Monk and Denzel Best. Ron Carter coming up as part of the Sweet Basil Trio. Hi there, you're listening to Jazz with Dave Schwann. As always, a pleasure to have you aboard, and a pleasure to bring you the great American music we call jazz. Hope things are going very well for you and yours. Ron Carter here with Cedar Walton on piano, Billy Higgins on drums, making up a trio known as the Sweet Basil Trio. They were in residence at a club that sadly is no longer with us in New York City called Sweet Basil. A live recording from that venue. Here is Sonny Rollins' classic tune, St. Thomas.

the Sweet Basil Trio, in performance at the club of the same name in the early 1990s with St. Thomas by Sonny Rollins. That performance turns out to be a showcase for drummer Billy Higgins. Wow, what a solo by Billy. And Cedar Walton at the piano, Ron Carter on bass. That is from the recording called St. Thomas. You're listening to Jazz with Dave Schwann. Here's drummer Jeff Hamilton with his trio. John Hamar is on bass. Tamir Hendelman is at the piano. From their recording, Catch Me If You Can, here is La Pina.

from the recording Catch Me If You Can. Always good to catch a performance of the Jeff Hamilton Trio, especially when they're playing like that. Jeff at the drums, Tamir Hendelman piano, John Hamar on bass, with a tune made famous or popular by Sergio Mendes in Brazil's 66, back in the 1960s, La Pina. And Jeff Hamilton writes in the booklet notes that he has loved this tune ever since he was a teenager and had no idea how it would continue to draw him into the feel and mood of that music. Wonderful rendition of La Pina from the Jeff Hamilton Trio. Here's one more trio for you. Larry Fuller is at the piano, Hassan Shakur on bass, and Louis Nash on drums from their recording Overjoyed, and music of Richard Evans, Bossa Nova, Do Maria.

Bossa Nova do Maria. Music by Richard Evans, played there by pianist Larry Fuller and his trio. From the recording Overjoyed, Hassan Shakur was on bass, Louis Nash on drums. We have a lot more of the great American music we call jazz coming up. Please stay with us. Dave Schwann here. Thank you for joining us. And coming up in just a couple minutes, music for a big band. But first, here is the great Carmen McRae.

Carmen McRae at the Village Gates in the 1970s with I Wish I Were in Love Again from her recording Woman Talk with Carmen, Norman Simmons piano, Frank Severino drums, Ray Beckenstein flute on guitar, Joe Puma, Paul Breslin on bass, and Jose Manuel on bongos. We have trumpeter and composer Walter White up next with his BBXL ensemble. BBXL is also the name of the CD. Here is the opening cut, which caught my ear the very first time I heard it. Atlantic Bridge.

Atlantic Bridge, music by trumpeter Walter White. It's from his recording BBXL. We heard Walter and the BBXL Ensemble. And Walter writes that the Atlantic Bridge is actually an imaginary bridge connecting Galicia, Spain, and New York City. I think you'll agree that's a very upbeat, optimistic-sounding piece of music. Soloing here, Alex Foster on sax, Jack Dryden on bass, and Walter White on trumpet. You're listening to Jazz with Dave Schwann and another big band, this based in Cologne, Germany, the WDR Big Band, under the direction of Bob Mintzer. Dave Stryker on guitar here. This is from Dave's recording called Blue Soul. Here is Wichita Lineman.

Guitarist Dave Stryker from his recording Blue Soul. With the WDR Big Band, Bob Mintzer conducting the band, and Wichita Lineman, a tune that was made popular in the late 1960s by Glenn Campbell and written by Jimmy Webb. In this performance, Andy Hunter soloing on trombone and, of course, Dave Stryker on guitar. Here is harmonica virtuoso Toots Thielemans.

That beautiful piece of music was written by the pianist we heard in that recording, Fred Hirsch. The tune is called Sarabande, and it is part of the recording called Only Trust Your Heart from harmonica virtuoso Toots Thielemans, Fred Hirsch at the piano. Toots playing a variety of music on this recording. Wayne Shorter's Speak No Evil, also Cole Porter classic, All of You, and, of course, Sophisticated Lady by Duke Ellington. You're listening to Jazz with Dave Schwann. Our thanks, as always, for joining us and for supporting this great American music. Up next, drummer Steve Fittick from his recording Battle Lines, the opening cut. It's called Ignominy.

drummer Steve Fittick and his friends from their recording Battle Lines. That is the opening cut called Ignominy. Steve on drums, we heard Joe Mondarelli on trumpet, Xavier Perez on tenor, Peter Zack on piano, and Michael Karn on bass. And before that, such beautiful music from pianist Fred Hirsch and harmonica virtuoso Toots Thielemans, Sarabande. We thank you so much for joining us this hour and hope you enjoyed all the great American music we call jazz. Dave Schwann finishing up with John Davis from his recording Changes Over Time and Just for Fun.

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Well, I may be stating the obvious, but nonetheless, there is one cookin' version of Freddie Hubbard's tune, Little Sunflower. It's from Ed Cherry, guitarist Ed Cherry, from his recording Soul Tree. Ed joined by Kyle Kohler on organ and Anwar Marshall on drums. That certainly does get us off to a very good start this hour. How are you? Dave Schwann, you're listening to the great American music we call jazz, and it's always a pleasure to bring this music to you. We have Ed Cherry and Kyle coming up with Jason Tiemann. Please stay with us. We certainly hope you can. We do hope things are going very well for you and yours. Thanks again for joining us. Jason Tiemann and the trio up from the recording T-Man. Here is Jason's tune. Get ready for this. It's called Tizzle's Blue.

The name of the recording is Blue to the Bone. This group lives up to that name. Jimmy McGriff on the organ with a great tune called After the Dark. With Jimmy on organ, Al Gray on trombone, Bill Easley on sax, Melvin Sparks, the guitarist, and Bernard Perdie on drums. You are listening to Jazz with Dave Schwann. Our thanks once again for joining us. Two masters up next on their respective instruments. Houston Person on sax, Ron Carter on bass, the title cut to their recording. A tribute to the bird here. Now's the time.

Duke Ellington's perennially beautiful, sophisticated lady. And what a beautiful rendition there by Toots Thielemans harmonica and Fred Hirsch on piano. That is a highlight of the recording called Only Trust Your Heart from Toots Thielemans and Fred Hirsch. Number of other people joining in, two bassists actually, Harvey Swartz or Harvey S. and Mark Johnson, Joey Barron on drums on this recording as well, along with Fred and Toots on Only Trust Your Heart. That is a gorgeous rendition of Sophisticated Lady. Equally beautiful, the version of Charlie Parker's Now's the Time, which preceded it, from Ron Carter on bass and Houston Person on sax. It's from their recording called Now's the Time. And now is the time, of course, for jazz. You're listening to the great American music we call jazz. Dave Schwann here. Our thanks for joining us. And please stay with us. There's more jazz to come.

Xavier Davis with the Unfreeway from Rise Up Detroit. Well, we heard a couple of great jazz guitarists a little earlier on various cuts, Ed Cherry and Melvin Sparks. Here is guitarist Peter Bernstein with Great Friends recorded at Dizzy's Club Coca-Cola in New York. Brad Meldow is here on piano, Christian McBride on bass, Gregory Hutchinson on drums with a tune called Useless Metaphor.

Guitarist Peter Bernstein with his tune called Useless Metaphor. Set's done in January of 2015 at Dizzy's Club Coca-Cola, Jazz at Lincoln Center in New York. Peter on guitar, Brad Meldow on piano, Christian McBride on bass, Gregory Hutchinson drums. That is from a two-CD set called Signs Live. You're listening to Jazz with Dave Schwann. Up next, vibraphonist and composer Ben Gillis from his recording Walk of Fire and his tune called Reflective Current. Adam Birnbaum gets us started on piano.

That's vibraphonist Ben Gillis with his tune called Reflective Current. It's off his recording Walk of Fire. Beautiful thing by Ben. With Ben on vibes, Adam Birnbaum, the pianist, Clovis Nicholas, the bassist, and Jason Thiemann there on drums. Dave Schwann here. Our thanks for joining us and for your support of this great music. The great music we call jazz, and we pick up the pace with Sherman Irby and his group called Organomics. A little more jazz organ for you here. Fred McFarlane is the organist. Sherman is on alto sax with Bruce Edwards here on guitar and Alvester Garnett on drums for a tune by Roy Hargrove. It's called Depth.

Roy Hargrove's Depth. That's the name of the tune, and the group, Sherman Irby's Organomics, from their recording Organ Starter. Wow, Sherman Irby on alto sax, Fred McFarlane on organ, on guitar, Bruce Edwards, and on drums, Alvester Garnett. We thank you so much for joining us this hour and hope you enjoyed all the great American music we call jazz. Dave Schwann finishing up with Miles Davis from Birth of the Cool and Godchild.

from 1960, November of that year. Hank Mobley out front with his tune called Take Your Pick. It's originally from a Blue Note album called Roll Call. We played it from a compilation CD, the best of Hank Mobley. Take your pick of any of these musicians. They're all great, of course. Hank Mobley out front on tenor, Freddie Hubbard on trumpet, Wynton Kelly piano, Paul Chambers bass, Wynton and Paul playing with Miles Davis about this time, and Mr. Art Blakey on drums. Welcome on in. So glad to have you with us. Dave Schwann here. You're listening to the great American music we call jazz. Bassist Leon Lee Dorsey is up next, leading a trio with Harold Mayburn, who you might say is the guest artist on this recording. It was done in July of 2019, just a couple months before Harold passed away. Mike Clark is here on drums. The name of the CD is Thank You, Mr. Mayburn. And we're going to hear a classic Oscar Hammerstein, Sigmund Romberg tune. John Coltrane did this also, but this is a fine rendition from this trio of Softly as a Morning Sunrise.

softly as a morning sunrise. The trio led by bassist Leon Lee Dorsey, the guest artist, you might say, Harold Mayburn at the piano and Mike Clark on drums, from the recording called Thank You, Mr. Mayburn, as we mentioned before we played the cut. This recording done just a couple months before Harold passed away. The recording done in July of 2019, and Harold died in September of that year. Thank You, Mr. Mayburn is a very appropriate title for this recording. You are listening to Jazz with Dave Schwann, and up next, the group that was known as Sphere, as in Thelonious Sphere Monk. Kenny Barron at the piano here. Ben Riley is on drums, Charlie Rouse on tenor. Of course, Charlie played with Monk himself for many years. And Buster Williams on bass from the recording called Bird Songs. Here is a song by Bird, Dewey Square.

Charlie Parker's tune, Dewey Square. It's from the recording Bird Songs, the quartet known as Sphere. Kenny Barron at the piano, Ben Riley on drums, Charlie Rouse on tenor, and Buster Williams on bass. You're listening to Jazz with Dave Schwann, and up next, the Dave Brubeck Quartet. Something you might say from their classic album Time Out, but it's an alternate take of a tune that ended up on the classic Time Out album from 1959. This is from a CD called Time Out Takes, alternate takes of the great pieces that are on Time Out. Certainly an alternate take of Take Five, tremendous Joe Morello drum solo in that. Blue Rondo a la Turk is included here, and something else that was originally cut too on the first side of Time Out. Dave Brubeck's tune, Strange Meadowlark. So here from Time Out Takes, Dave Brubeck piano, Paul Desmond alto sax, Eugene Wright bass, Joe Morello on drums, the classic Brubeck quartet, and Strange Meadowlark.

Dave Brubeck's Strange Meadowlark, an alternate take of the tune that ended up on the classic Time Out album from 1959. This version is on a CD called Time Out Takes, unreleased takes from the original 1959 sessions. Dave at the piano, of course, Paul Desmond alto sax, Eugene Wright bass, and Joe Morello on drums. This out on a label called Brubeck Editions. And a big thank you to the Dave Brubeck family for putting this together and making it available. Terrific versions, really, of some of the great tunes you may know from Time Out. I imagine they had a hard time deciding which ones to use when the final album was issued. But nonetheless, happy to have this here to make some wonderful comparisons. You're listening to Jazz with Dave Schwann. We have a lot more to come. Stay with us. Still to come, the late great Chick Corea and Paul Desmond with Jerry Mulligan. First, here is the Stan Kenton Legacy Orchestra.

That is the Stan Kenton Legacy Orchestra, under the direction of Mike Vax. Stan Kenton's tune called Artistry Jumps, and it opens up the CD called Flying Through Florida, a document of the band's tour of Florida around 2018. Chick Corea, the late, great Chick Corea, up next with his trio from 2016. Christian McBride is on bass and Brian Blade is on drums. This from a recording that I believe won 2 Grammy Awards, Trilogy 2. All of the performances were recorded in various locations when the trio was on tour in 2016. So here is Chick at the piano, Christian McBride bass, Brian Blade drums, with one of the classic Chick Corea compositions, 500 Miles High.

Chick Corea, piano. Christian McBride, bass. Brian Blade, drums, from the album Trilogy 2. And Chick's classic tune called 500 Miles High. The performance done on tour in 2016. I am not sure exactly where, but nonetheless, a terrific performance. From the album Trilogy 2, which I think won 2 Grammy Awards. And Chick's wife, Gail, accepting the awards posthumously because they were given just after Chick Corea's passing. You're listening to Jazz with Dave Schwann. Our thanks again for joining us. And let's go back now to 1962. We heard Paul Desmond with Dave Brubeck and Eugene Wright, Joe Morello, the classic Brubeck Quartet a little while ago. Paul was also a leader and performer with various other groups throughout his career, including time spent with Dave Brubeck. Here is an example. This is from June of 1962, and Paul is joined by his friend Jerry Mulligan on baritone sax. Wendell Marshall is on bass and Connie Kay on drums for Stardust.

from the album Two of a Mind. Two great musical minds there. Paul Desmond, alto sax, Jerry Mulligan, baritone sax, with Stardust. Wendell Marshall on bass and Connie Kay on drums. Going back to 1962 for that. Here is pianist Isaiah J. Thompson and the music of Buddy Montgomery.

0: Thelonious Monk must be just one of those, you know, four essential musical food groups.
1: I love this. You know, continue.
0: Okay, just off the top, Bird, Diz, Miles, and Monk. Just okay. Because it's got a nice rhythm to it.
1: Little Outside.
0: That might be the four basic food groups of straight ahead jazz.
1: I want to dig into this more.
0: Okay, the food groups of jazz.
1: On an Eats and Beats Wednesday.
0: yes, we are. August 5th, 2026. Steve Chavis with Abby Clark. It's 10 and a half past 7. We're getting there. The morning commute is a little busy, especially from what I just saw getting into downtown from the north. Getting in from the south, well, there's this accident on I-25 northbound at the Lincoln Broadway exit. Backups to Evans. It looks like a 10-minute delay. Slow going on northbound I-25 as you try and get into and through downtown. We've got an action day for multiple pollutants continuing until at least 4 today. High 89 with patchy smoke. Sunny otherwise, maybe a 50-mile-an-hour wind. Clear tonight and patchy smoke continuing on Thursday when we get back into the mid-90s and upper 90s Friday, Saturday, Sunday. Heat ahead for Denver. Right now, 57 in the Mile High City. In Breckenridge, 46.
1: Okay, it is Eats and Beats, like we said. So we're going to dive into some of the tasty offerings at this year's Live at the Vineyards. We've got over 20 restaurants involved that are putting together tasty plates for all of us to enjoy, including Fa and Bar, which we'll have a sit-down with them a little later on in the show. This hour, though, on My Back Pages, we dive into the story of Brazilian drummer and composer Airto and his incredible legacy as he turns 85 today. A musical birthday shout out as well to Ricky Woodard on the show. Plus, we got Abby's pick too. So the plate is full and our studio line is open. Text or call us at 303-291-0666. 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
0: All right. 15 or 20 guitarists walk into a room. No, actually, they were working on a guitar summit to honor Pat Martino back in 2020. And, of course, the pandemic and then, you know, the project was put on hold. But the idea was to get some players together and honor Pat Martino when he was still with us. We've lost Pat, but the guitarist continued on their project and got into the studio and put out this album. Now, the second volume from the Alternative Guitar Summit honoring Pat Martino. We go now to Cheryl Bailey and Ed Cherry at guitars. It's called A Blues for Mickey O on KUVO.

0: Ooh. Dave Hansen from the album Blues Sky, and a tune called Two Masters, dedicated to Bill Evans and Chick Corea. Will Swindler at the reeds, Mark Simon at bass, and Paul Romain stirring it up on drums. Dave Hansen behind the keyboard. And again, the album called Blues Sky on KUVO 724. Steve Chavis with Abby Clark. It's the morning set on KUVO.
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0: Whoa. Wednesday sure did come up on us fast.
4: I know.
0: But August is like that. It's a race. Steve with Abby, it eats and beats Wednesday. We're going to peek under the hood here of bars closing time in the city and county of Denver, because city council sat around their desks and talked about it and voted to update, I guess, the bar regulations. And it's been a while since they tweaked it.
4: 40 years.
0: What?
4: 40 years. Lots have changed.
0: Okay.
4: Lots have changed in 40 years. But, you know, we talked about this on Eats and Beats Uno, Dos, Tres. One of the things they were considering was pushing the bar close time to 4 a.m. I remember the first time I experienced that in New York City. It was crazy. I was like, wait, you mean I don't have to go home and I can stay right here? I'm
0: you
4: about
0: don't have
4: that.
0: To go home. You don't have to leave.
4: But, you know, in New York City, I was staying away from New York City, like on the island. Okay. And so getting out of Dodge, like getting on the subway, like those do have an end time. Oh. But the whole point of doing that, one of them was to not have a rush of people going home at the same time.
0: Well,
4: it looks like city council decided to hold off on keeping those venues open till 4 a.m. But they did instill a few other changes, like we were saying.
0: Okay.
4: One of them, an up of security cameras, and not allowing weapons into the bars.
0: I'm just thinking about Denver's the old West.
4: I know, you know, right?
0: The cowboys are all strapped, and they walk into the bar.
4: Ain't no saloon anymore.
0: Right. but sometimes you had to hang that gun on the hook, and you couldn't take it in.
4: Sure.
0: Because, you know, drinking and gambling and
4: duels.
0: And all that. Slap leather. But in Denver, it's gotten a little shooty lately. So anyway, safety is a good thing. The Denver 7 article interviewed Regis Christou, who's longtime bar and nightclub owner here in town. It says, hey, remember, don't hold the bars responsible for what happens outside.
4: Hmm.
0: You know, any good duel says, let's take it outside.
4: Right.
0: You know.
4: Middle of the street.
0: Okay, so, something like that. But, you know, the bar owners, I think, want a good, safe, sustainable setting.
4: Absolutely.
0: And downtown Denver absolutely requires it. I mean, downtown Denver depends on a very good, lively crowd.
4: 100%.
0: For those that remember when we rolled up the sidewalks at 5 o'clock and there was no nightlife in downtown.
4: Yeah, we're getting a little bit of it now.
0: Yeah. I guess there used to be an extra burden for, you know, low-risk entertainment like trivia nights or stand-up comedy or
4: like
0: slam
4: that.
0: Poetry. And so they consolidated all those different permits into just three categories: limited entertainment, nightlife entertainment, and adult entertainment.
4: Okay.
0: So it should be a lot easier.
4: It's a little clearer.
0: Hopefully to navigate. And everybody, keep your firearms holstered. You know, just keep it. Hadn't come to that. Just work it out, you know. All right. It's KUVO Jazz. We're keeping an eye on things for you. Thanks for hanging out with us. Steve with Abby. I'm going to go to something just because I could. I had a slot where I could select something from the collection called This Is Acid Jazz.
4: Ooh, okay.
0: There's a group called the James Taylor Quintet, or JTQ, and there's a tune here called Tell It Like It Is on KUVL.

0: See, it starts with those little percussive notes, and they add so much to set the scene, to give you a feeling.
1: Yeah, the landscape.
0: It could be the cuica, it could be the wood blocks, it could be some beaded, here you can hear it in the mix. Yeah. And so you're putting together a sound, and it's not complete without that. Airto means so much more to the music that he has been a part of for all these years. Airto, Wimorvan Moreira, born in Itiopolis, Brazil, August 5th, 1941, grew up in Curitiba, and Airto turns 85 today.
1: Wow. Listen to some of these titles of his work. Of course, a drummer, a percussionist, a vocalist, a composer, a band leader, a collaborator, a sound painter, a musical bridge builder.
0: Yeah, yeah. He was all that. Earning a living as a professional by 13, 16 moved to Sao Paulo, performing in nightclubs and on TV. I guess they had different laws back then. Okay. 1967 gets international notice with the group Cuarteto Novo and what they were doing in 67. In 68, he moves to Los Angeles with Flora Parim and studies there, but starts meeting all these jazz cats and blowing their minds. Joined Weather Report for their 1971 debut. Mm-hmm. And the next year joined Chick Corea's Return to Forever for a couple of albums.
1: He was on Bitches Brew with Miles Davis. What?
0: Airto does not play, man. He's and don't push him to the background. I mean, his presence will be felt.
1: Absolutely. I mean, he's playing all those instruments, so it's definitely creating a fabric, a weaving in between everything else.
0: The collaborations include Mickey Hart's Planet Drum. Which I saw at Mackey Auditorium. What a show that was. Dizzy Gillespie's United Nations Orchestra. He was named an NEA Jazz Master late last year. The performance and tribute concert and the presentation of that award has been put off from the spring. It'll be sometime in the fall, and they haven't announced the official dates yet for this incoming class of NEA Jazz Masters. But we want to send a big happy birthday shout out to Airto and thank him for the music that he's made.
1: I just think about how amazing the energy must have been back then when we're in this fusion area, like starting off in Brazil and then working with all these incredible musicians around the world. What an icon.
0: Absolutely. A later collaboration is a group called Melt 2000 out of South Africa. I love the way these musicians use their passports and take their music and let it meld.
1: It's global.
0: And influence each other, right? We're going to go to something from the album from 1979 that Airto led. It was called Touching You, Touching Me. And the vocals here by Flora Parim, his partner, creative and life partner for so many years. Oh. The track called Partido Alto, Airto, happy birthday from Kuvo Jazz.

0: All right, jazz people. When people ask you, why are you so cool? What makes you so, like, different? You say, Miriam Makeba.
1: Yeah, I started my day with Miriam Makeba. I transcended time this morning.
0: Right? Time and place. Miriam Makeba from the 1989 album Walela, her 18th album. The track opened up that album, Amampondo. Miriam Makeba, the queen of South African music, Mama Africa, they called her. Sonny Stitt before that from the Latin Sides and a tune called Amigos. And we're at 752 in the Mile High City. The only significant issue is on I-76 westbound, right at the Highway 85 interchange with backups to Colorado 2 exit 16. This is affecting traffic on I-76, described as a medical emergency, about a 20-minute jam trying to get through that merge of Highway 85 and then get on west on I-76. So give them a little space. Yeah, I know we have to slow down and take a good look. No other major issues as we get there this morning, this Wednesday morning. Warming temperatures and abundant sunshine with some wildfire smoke has resulted in elevated levels of ozone and fine particulates. We've got an action day for multiple pollutants until 4 this afternoon. High today, 89. Tomorrow, 96. Near 100 Friday, Saturday, and Sunday. It's 59 in Denver, 51 in Breckenridge.
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1: 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Eats and Beats Wednesday, we're going to dive into some of the tasty offerings this year at Live at the Vineyards next hour, including a sit-down with Pho and Bar. We've got a musical birthday shout-out to Ricky Woodard, and we've got Abby's Pick 2. And thank you for those that have texted in. Our studio line is 303-291-0666.
0: We've got a new album in the studio from Adrian Young, who is half of the Jazz's Dead Brain Trust out there in Los Angeles. The new album from Adrian Young is called Afro Disco Makossa.
1: Yes. This is another album that transcends time. Been looking forward to it.
0: Okay. He plays bass, organ, some electric guitars, Andy Benny at drums, and then a couple of baritone saxes and a couple of flutes and some brass and some singers. It's Afro Disco Madness on Makossa on KUVO.

0: Kenny Burrell, 1963 on Blue Note, the album called Midnight Blue, with Major Holly at bass, Bill English at drums, and Ray Barretto adding that conga vibe to it. Kenny Burrell at the guitar on Kuvo Jazz. 8:09, I'm Steve Chavis with Abby Clark, and your jazz passport has already been punched for Brazil, South Africa, Ghana. We got more traveling to do. We'll tell you about it coming up.
1: Where are we going?
0: On the morning set. Well, first we're trying to get to work.
2: That's right.
0: That part. I-76 westbound. Looks like the issue has been cleared, and traffic is beginning to move right as I-76 receives that traffic from Highway 85 headed westbound, but still a residual delay there. That's the worst of it in the city. Everybody getting where they're trying to go. We've got an air quality alert. This is for the Front Range, including Larimer and Weld counties. We can reduce ozone pollution by limiting driving gas and diesel-powered vehicles until at least 4 p.m. High today, 89. Patchy smoke. Otherwise sunny. Some winds to 15 miles an hour. Low tonight around 61, and then mid-90s on Thursday, and back up near 100 Friday, Saturday, and Sunday. It's 59 in Denver, 53 in Breckenridge.
2: It's a Wednesday. It's August 5th. It's Eats and Beats. We're going to dive into some of the tasty offerings we'll be snacking on this year at Live at the Vineyards. So many restaurants, like over 20 restaurants, are partnering with us and sharing really delicious bites for us to enjoy at our signature fundraising event. We're going to sit down with Pho and Bar this hour to hear about what they're going to be bringing. We've also got a musical birthday shout out to Ricky Woodard in the show. We've got Abby's pick a little later on, which will bring us to London. Mm-hmm. So stay with us. Our studio line's open for your text or calls, 303-291-0666. You can reach Steve and me right here in the studio. We're live at 21st and Arapaho.
0: Yeah, your jazz passport gets punched to Japan and Trinidad as well.
2: Are we the vessel? Or are we the destination?
0: I don't know. Maybe we're just the transportation.
2: The transportation.
0: Yeah, to get you there.
2: I love it.
0: All right. This brand new from a Sacramento spawned blues guitarist named Early Times. That's a pretty cool blues name. Early Times. His new album, Border Crossings, has Steve Gadd, the Curtis Brothers, and Craig Handy. So let's see what he's got. The tune called On the Corner from guitarist Early Times. On KUVO.

0: Bye ya.
1: You know, we started out early this morning with Monk.
0: Yeah, as part of the four jazz food groups.
1: One of the four jazz food, musical food groups. A little more Monk for you. Jerry Gonzalez and the Fort Apache Band from Rumba para Monk, 1989 release. Bye ya.
0: Bye ya.
1: Hiya.
0: Hiya.
1: It's Kubo Jazz. It's the morning set. Steve with Abby. 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
1: I made a mistake.
0: Oh?
1: I opened up the KUVO website, then went under the Discover tab, clicked on Live at the Vineyards, and then I went to menus for the more than 20 gourmet food providers at this year's Live at the Vineyards.
0: Yeah.
1: And now I'm hungry.
0: You did that to yourself.
1: It's amazing.
0: How could you not expect that you were going to be hungry after looking at that?
1: I'm like, okay, let me just narrow it down to this and this. Oh, what about that? Oh, what about that?
0: Well, the good thing is you can try it all.
1: Just, yeah, in terms of grazing.
0: This is it.
1: When you get to Balustrade Vineyards at Live at the Vineyards this year, you go through the event building and then out onto the lawn with all the tables, and then right there on the eastern edge are all the food providers and trucks lined up in a beautiful semicircle of culinary tastiness.
0: The chefs there putting the final touch on the tapas. All look so good.
1: I'm going to begin at the end. Cachucho Concepts, that's with an X. Basmati rice with shredded beef. Sofrito red beans. Cabbage encurtido with crema fresca.
0: Mm.
1: Oh my goodness.
0: Yeah, for the girlies that like all of the textures and the flavors, this is it. I mean, I like to try a little bit of everything. I have a real hard time with things like this, but you got to pace yourself. You really do.
1: Yeah, that's a pro tip.
0: That's a pro tip. Yeah. Trust me, I know.
1: Okay.
0: I want to shout out Mama Joe's Biscuit and Barbecue. They're with us for the first year. Some of these restaurants return, and it's so fun to see what they come up with year to year, and they usually have a favorite, you know, the crowd favorite, and they definitely bring that back. But Mama Joe's is on for the first time, and they are bringing smoked pork belly biscuit sliders. Now, Mama Joe is a baker.
1: Whoa.
0: So this is her biscuit recipe.
1: Mm.
0: Also, I've had this, and it's ridiculous. They're pimento cheese mac and cheese. Just the creamiest mac and cheese. Ooh. And then they have a little sweet, because you can't have the salty without the sweet. Southern banana pudding.
1: Can I just have another banana pudding?
0: No, you got to save room for all the others.
1: can I just... No, sir. You've had thirds. Go away.
0: You had the whole bundle.
1: Go away and come back.
0: The whole banana bundle.
1: More than 20 food providers at this year's Live at the Vineyards. Go to KUVO.org.
0: And I want to shout out on our landing page, which is under the Discover tab, by the way. There's a really exciting hub that is launching this year.
1: Mm-hmm.
0: It's called The Hub, and on it gives you access to all of the auction items that we talked about yesterday. We have a silent auction.
1: Mm-hmm.
0: It also gives you access to vote for these restaurants, because there's a whole engagement angle as you try all these foods.
1: Yeah.
0: Keep in mind what your favorite is.
1: And vote.
0: And vote, yeah. Because they get recognized at Live at the Vineyards.
1: Yeah, the People's Choice. They're very competitive, too. That means they're bringing you the best, and we're glad to have you with us at this year's Live at the Vineyards, KUVO.org, before it sells out. You want to get on that. Steve, with Abby here, it's the morning set, and we're going to introduce you to one of those providers in just a bit here on the morning set. To get us there, a happy birthday shout out to Ricky Woodard, the saxophonist who graced us in Denver for so many engagements over the years and over at the PEC. We're going back to a 1994 album called Yazoo and a tune that tastes so good. Fried bananas as Ricky Woodard celebrates his 70th. Rumble, young man, on KUVO.

0: The dipping, it's like, who doesn't like something crispy to dip with?
1: I mean, that's everything.
2: What a joy to be at Pho Bar here on East 17th. I'm with the owner, Annie. Hey, girl.
3: Hello.
2: And I'm just like overcome with these beautiful smells from this soup and these buns, which are gonna be at Live at the Vineyards on August 15th. Now, y'all were there last year.
3: We were, yes.
2: You had a second place People's Choice Award.
3: We did, yeah.
2: What was Live at the Vineyards like? Did you enjoy it?
3: Oh my gosh, it was so fun. I mean, it's an honor to be a part of like so many great local restaurants too, and just be a part of an event that celebrates good food, jazz, yes, and community. We're super excited to even be back this year, so can't wait.
2: People cannot stop talking about these buns. So can you tell us a little bit about the dishes that are in front of us that are gonna be at Live at the Vineyards this year?
3: So this right here, this is our pho roll. It's one of our best sellers at the restaurant. I think it was a crowd favorite last year, so we were like, okay, we have to bring it back this year. Have you had a spring roll before?
2: Yes.
3: Okay, so just imagine that, but just like 10 times the layer, super upgraded.
2: I mean, look at all the toppings.
3: That's the best part too. And so the wrap on the outside, that's a pho noodle sheet. And inside of it, we have sauteed lemongrass beef in there. It has a really good lemongrass glaze on there. We have fresh herbs, pickled veggies, it's rolled up, more fresh herbs on top, fried shallots, peanuts, a crunch to it, and drizzled with a little chili oil, some fish sauce, and it's just like the perfect bite.
2: Okay, I wanna try.
3: Cheers!
2: That is like a flavor explosion.
3: Mm-hmm.
2: I'm obsessed, and all the different textures you said, oh my goodness, I understand now why this is well remembered and loved. So this will be at Live at the Vineyards on August 15th.
3: Cue like a video music video or something.
2: Now this one you said is a newer dish.
3: It is.
2: Like a new creation.
3: Yes, so this is our yellow curry pho that we just added. I mean, we're known for pho, so we really want to bring those flavors to the event. I mean, you can come to the restaurant and order it as a pho, but we are gonna bring it to the event as a dip. It's half yellow curry, half pho broth, and then it's served with this crispy fried dough stick. This right here, you soak it in for like 1 to 3 seconds, let all that flavor soak into there. The dipping, it's like, who doesn't like something crispy to dip with?
1: I mean, that's everything.
2: You can try them at Live at the Vineyards on August 15th. Thank you so much, Annie. This has been such a treat.
3: Yes, well, thank you for having us. We're excited to be back, so.
2: Annie Tran, Pho and Bar at Live at the Vineyards. Man, the dishes were so eclectic, like with all the different flavors. I'm very excited to return to that dish.
4: Abigail, I've told you not to talk with your mouth full.
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4: Mm-hmm. Saturday, August 15th. Hope you can join us. Found some music about Vietnam. It's from this collection called J-Jazz, Deep Modern Jazz from Japan, 1969 to 1983. It's the George Kawaguchi Big Four on KUVO.

0: Jasmia Horn, Scatting Her Way Through Tip, and that's from the 2024 release called Messages. On Kuvo Jazz, it's 8:48, 12 minutes before 9 o'clock at your Oasis in the City. We've got an issue on C-470. This is on the westbound side at Alameda, backups to Morrison Road, about a five-minute delay. Center lane crash causing that delay. Other than that, we're moving around the system pretty well with no major delays or issues to speak of. We've got this action day for multiple pollutants in effect for the Front Range Urban Corridor, including Larimer and Weld County, until at least 4 this afternoon. If smoke is thick or becomes thick in your neighborhood, you may want to remain indoors, especially true for those with heart disease or respiratory illness, the very young and older adults. As things get hotter this week, we'll be checking in on our neighbors and relatives. 89 today, 96 on Thursday, and then Friday, Saturday, Sunday, up near 100. Right now in Denver, 61. In Breckenridge, 58.
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5: It's a Wednesday, August 5th, rounding out to about 8:50. Next hour, we've got Abby's Pick. It's a band out of London, and it's like a reimagined project. I think I'm just like on a kick with that because I did one yesterday.
0: Okay,
5: I'm going to test my knowledge because I'm trying to get my standards down in real time.
0: Jazz standards. All right.
5: Footprints is the song we're going to hear.
0: Okay.
5: Is that Wayne Shorter?
0: Yes, yeah! You're correct. There you go.
5: Yeah. Okay. I feel good.
0: Jazz student Abby Clark on the spot. Curating lots of great music from yesterday, today. What's next in jazz? Can't wait for Abby's Pick in about a half hour. Let's see. We've got some new music here from the Smoke Sessions label with one of the most formidable organ trios around. Larry Goldings, Peter Bernstein, and Bill Stewart have been making music together for 35 years. Their latest album called Rhombus. It's not even released for a couple more days. We've got an advanced copy of this single, Dissipation Blues. Larry Goldings, Peter Bernstein, Bill Stewart on KUVO.

0: In 1956, when Miles Davis and John Coltrane were looking at each other saying, do you think when we're 100 years old, they'll be still playing this song that we're recording right now with Red Garland and Paul Chambers and Philly Joe Jones, the first great Miles Davis quintet? Did they have any sense that they were like changing the history of music right then in that session?
1: Shoot.
0: I don't think they did.
1: Yeah?
0: I think they were just in the moment.
1: Oh, they're like, what's next?
0: Yeah, right, exactly. Let's get this down. I got stuff to do.
1: I got charts on charts on charts on charts.
0: On charts, right? Miles Davis wrote 4. It appeared a couple years later on Working with the Miles Davis Quintet. That was from those sessions where they had to record a bunch and get them done to fulfill Miles' contract with Prestige. And, you know, eventually it came out and blew our minds.
1: Yeah, continues to blow our minds.
0: To this day in 2026. All right, there we go. Just a historical jazz thought for the morning. I'm Steve with Abby. It's the morning set. I've been told that I'm full of things. Wednesday, August 5th, 2026. The roads are manageable this morning. No major delays as we get where we're trying to go. An action day for multiple pollutants in effect until 4 this afternoon for the Front Range Urban Corridor. Yeah, the air a little hazy still. We've got a sunny day generally today. Winds to 15 miles an hour, high 89. Mid-90s on Thursday, and then Friday, Saturday, Sunday. 3 days near 100. Right now, 62 in Denver, 61 in Breckenridge.
1: Pretty cool project coming up on Abby's pick. Blue Note, and Verve has done this too, has called upon some of the young, new generation of jazz players to reimagine some of the classic songs that become standards. So I've got one coming your way from a group, an Afrobeat tinged group out of London, doing their spin on a Wayne Shorter classic. That's coming your way in about 10 minutes, and lots of great music on the platter as well ahead. Our studio line open for your texts or calls at 303-291-0666. We truly love hearing from you always. Thank you for being a part of our music community.
0: Reedman Will Swindler, very excited about his brand new project called Accumulation Live at Nocturne.
1: Okay, now.
0: Yeah, he says jazz music is always best when experienced live. Mm-hmm. And there's a great case to be made for that. Will Swindler, the title track from his new release, Accumulation, on KUVO.

0: that I'm used to hearing collard greens and black-eyed peas with a little drum snap in there. They avoided that, but laid down some really nice trumpet and trombone work. Bob Montgomery and Al Herman Quintet with Collard Greens and Black-Eyed Peas from their album On the Brink, that Oscar Pettiford classic. On this Eats and Beats Wednesday, we're also taking you around the world in music. We started in Brazil and South Africa and Ghana, Vietnam, Japan. Abby's getting ready to take you to London. We got Germany and Trinidad coming up. So we're not done. Yep, Abby's pick coming up.
1: One stage.
0: Stage.
1: 20 musicians. Musicians. Endless energy. Don't miss Etienne Charles and his electrifying Creole Orchestra. 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
3: Do you like the sound of an electric piano in the hands of a jazz master? 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This is Andy O. I like to keep it moving, keep it grooving, keep it bumping, keep it jumping. 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
1: 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Sweet to make my
2: heart be found. Okay, as I have been on a little kick this week of reimagined standards, I had to turn to the Blue Note reimagined catalog. They did this whole project which called upon the young generation to put their stamp on these classics, these different standards that are in jazz. So we're hearing from people like Nubia Garcia and Georgia Smith, Reuben James, Frank Moody on tracks like Infant Eyes, Cristo Redentor, and many, many more. I listened to this and fell in love with this new take, this fresh take on Footprints, the Wayne Shorter classic, coming from his album Adam's Apple in 1966. And Ezra Collective, this British jazz quintet, put their spin on it. Now, Ezra Collective has been getting some recognition in the last few years. Barack Obama included their track God Gave Me Feet for Dancing on his favorite songs of the year.
3: So that's
2: a huge up and up. The Brit Awards last year noted them as the group of the year. So I'm really digging the energy that they bring, which is a fusion of Afrobeat, hip hop, soul, jazz. Here they are with Footprints, the Wayne Shorter classic. And if you haven't dived into this Blue Note reimagine, and you'll be surprised. It's KUVO with Ezra Collective.

0: Dr. John, in Germany in 1995 with the WDR Big Band.
1: Ridiculous.
0: I know, right?
1: You gotta do it like that.
0: You guys want to do a session with Dr. John? He can sing and play piano?
1: Yeah.
0: And to the player, they were all like, yes, we want that gig.
1: The mystique of Dr. John.
0: The album, yeah, the album was released posthumously, and it's just a beautiful addition to anybody's library, including KUVO's. Steve with Abby, thanks for hanging out with us. Thanks for traveling with us on this little global jaunt.
1: Yes, the passport.
0: Around the world.
1: It's got so many stickers. So many stamps.
0: So many stamps, that's right. And stickers on your valise. All right. Let's keep going. Etienne Charles comes to the United States from Trinidad, where he's been playing jazz and soul, trumpet, leading bands. He's a music educator now. He's on staff at the Frost School of Music in Miami, and he's putting together the big band for this year's Live at the Vineyards on Saturday, August 15th. So let's play something from his album put out by the Creole Orchestra, because he's got a lot of different configurations, but this is the big group. And he picked a song by Monte Alexander that he likes, a fellow islander. This tune called Think Twice, it's from the Etienne Charles Creole Orchestra on KUVO.

0: Ray Charles and Betty Carter.
1: My face would have just about melted off if I was in that room.
0: Man, 1961. What a great collaboration.
1: Seriously.
0: Yeah, yeah, Ray Charles and Betty Carter. That's the way it sounded back then, and here we are enjoying it today, Wednesday, August 5th, 2026. Steve with Abby, you must be listening to the morning set. I'm telling you, it just doesn't get any better than this. I-270 eastbound at Vasquez. We've got a crash that's blocking two lanes and backups all the way back to I-25. I've been on that road. It's a strong 30-minute delay on I-270. You might want to just keep straight going down I-70 and make that L turn rather than using the 270 cut through Commerce City. Two lanes blocked, 30-minute delays. Yikes. We've got an action day for multiple pollutants in effect until 4 this afternoon for the Front Range Urban Corridor, including Larimer and Weld counties. High today in Denver, 89. Sunny. Looks like patchy smoke possible tomorrow, mid-90s on Thursday. Back near 100 on Friday, Saturday, and Sunday. It's 64 in Denver and in Breckenridge.
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0: Thursday on the morning set, Sarah Schoen stops by from our sister station, Rocky Mountain PBS, to talk about the Sundance Film Festival coming to Boulder. And we got musical birthday shout-outs to the legacy of harpist Dorothy Ashby and violinist Regina Carter.
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1: Ooh.
0: Kwan Ganjo, Time Without Beginning. And just delighted to see Patrice Rushen on this record.
1: Yes.
0: Along with Essiet Okwunessiet, Craig Handy, and Eddie Henderson. It's just this bad drumming dude, Mike Clark, Austin City Shuffle on KUVO.

0: KUVO Jazz 89.3 and Red Top, Cesar Frazar on his new release, One Night in Savannah. The LaBeouf brothers started the 10 o'clock hour on this wondrous Wednesday with their latest CD, Off Center. We just heard Badum. A bit warmer today, high near 89, low 62. Right now, smoky, hazy, and 64 at the Copacubo Studios in downtown Denver. 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

Nouveau Jazz with 14-year-old Jew Kofi and his rendition of Stevie Wonder's Don't You Worry About a Thing on his debut CD, Introducing Jew Kofi. If you'd like to reach us, we're on Facebook, Instagram, our YouTube channel, or the studio line, 303-291-0666. It's mid-morning jazz on this hump day. Tree King coming into your speakers this hour. The Doakey Brothers, Cecile McLaurin-Savant, and Jesse Davis. But first, it's Jan Harbeck. We are community, culture, music, KUVO Jazz.

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Born on the 5th of August, happy birthday to you and saxophonist Ricky Woodard. Tree King on this wondrous Wednesday with Ricky Woodard and Yazoo City Blues. 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

0: KUVO Jazz 89.3 with Cecil McLaurin Savant on her new release, Send In the Clowns. It's that time of year again. Time for Live at the Vineyards. That's coming up August 15th. More than 20 gourmet chefs, natural Balestrieri wines, an auction, and dance to the music of Etienne Charles and his Creole Orchestra, along with vocalist Tanya Boyd Cannon. 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Arriving in your earbuds next hour, Gerald Clayton, Jerry Gonzalez, Etta Jones, and much more for your listening pleasure. Tree King on this wondrous Wednesday with Jesse Davis, Funk Sauce. 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

0: KUVO Jazz 89.3 and Gerald Clayton, Cinnamon Sugar on the CD Ones and Twos. Gerald Hall kicked off the second hour of Mid-Morning Jazz in room 111 from the CD Hometown. Another cool day today, high near 88, low 62. There is also an air quality alert until 4 p.m. Yes, it's bad out there, so don't go out unless you absolutely have to. It's smoky and 67 at the KUVO Studios in downtown Denver. I'm Tree King. Thank you for keeping me company until 1 this afternoon. Coming through your speakers this hour, Jerry Allen, Kurt Rosenwinkel, Eric Gunnison, Sergio Pereira, and much more. But first, Jerry Gonzalez and the Fort Apache Band on this wondrous Wednesday. What's Nutty? Yeah, Nutty is the name of the track. You're listening to KUVO Jazz.
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0: KUVO Jazz with Spencer Zweifel, Bobby Weens, and Seth Lewis with Pamela. City Park Jazz is celebrating 40 years of outdoor concerts every Sunday evening at 6 p.m. And this Sunday, the Jakarta Band. Now, tantalizing your sound waves next hour, Ron Carter, Mandrell, Alan Harris, and so much more for your listening pleasure, where it's a jazzy thing with Tree King. You know what? It's hard to believe that he would have been 100 years old. Miles Davis on KUVO Jazz.
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0: KUVO Jazz 89.3 with Ron Carter and Yotam Syl Bernstein with blues for Brother Malone on the CD Duets. The Reed Hoysen Project started the noon hour with Wright Brotherly on their new release, Home. Cool and smoky today from the wildfires coming in from Utah. Oh, it's bad out there. And the air quality alert is until 4 p.m. High today near 88, low 63. It's cloudy, smoky, and hazy. 72 at the Kobokubo Studios in downtown Denver. Tree King with the jazzy thing. Filling your ear space, the Harper Brothers, Alan Harris, Rick Wiley. 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

0: 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All right, Midday Jazz is next. Rodney Franks is here filling in for Kim Berry. I appreciate you taking time to join me on this wondrous Wednesday. I'm Tree King, and my thought of the day is better to jump and make a mistake than to sit there too frightened to make a move. All right, I'm going to leave you today with Ted Rosenthal and Ken Peplowski. This is Sunny Side Up. We are KUVO Jazz.
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A brilliant and thoughtful tribute to the late guitarist Ralph Towner. The album from guitarist Steve Kahn called The Green Room. Some great players on here, including Mark Egan, Shmedik Nosnerf at tenor saxophone, Mark Walker drums, and we heard the piece, the title track from the album The Green Room from Steve Kahn. A great tribute. It's called Steve Kahn, Ralph Towner, A Tribute. And there you have it. More good things on this CD, which we'll be hearing for the next few weeks or so. And just before that, we started in rather classic fashion. This is a really cool concept from Jerry Mulligan and Stan Getz. Their album called Getz Meets Mulligan in Hi-Fi. Now, what they did, at least on three of these tracks, you know, we all know Getz as a tenorist and Jerry as a Barry player. But what they did for the first three tracks, they switched up. For example, we

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3: And we continue as promised with a really rich date from 1967, recorded in the fall of 67 from Conyers, Georgia. Hank Mobley, tenor saxophone with trombonist Curtis Fuller, trumpeter Lee Morgan, rhythm section of McCoy Tyner, Bob Cranshaw, and Billy Higgins. 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

trumpeter Mark Gabriel Hasselbeck. And we heard his album Mid-Century Modern Volume 4, New Thing in the Library, and the piece titled Super Blue, featuring some great piano work there from Miles Black, drum work from Joel Fountain, other great players on this date. 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Rodney Frank sitting in this afternoon for Kim Berry. She'll be back with you tomorrow. This next piece, I remember hearing, oh man, back in 73, 74 through Joni Mitchell from an album of hers called Chord and Spark, a piece called Twisted. Had no idea what I was missing until I heard the actual version, the source, if you will, from Lambert Hendrix and Ross, the album, the hottest new group in jazz, Twisted, for the afternoons here on KUVO.

0: There's no driver on the top.
1: No driver on the top. This chick is twisted. What's the matter with her?
0: My analyst told me that I was right out of my head the way he described it. He said I'd be better dead than alive. I didn't listen to his jive. I knew all along.

0: really some of the best that Denver has to offer right there. Pianist Spencer Zweifel with Bobby Wiens, drum Seth Lewis, bass. And we heard a little piece there called West 7th from the album Get In Line. So, and that's our feature from Denver players, Denver bass players for you. And just before that, something from 1961, a really great tintet of players led by bassist Sam Jones, the album called The Chant, with Blue Mitchell, Nat Adderley, Cannonball, Jimmy Heath, Wynton Kelly, Victor Feldman, and Lewis Hayes, and the piece co-written by Miles Davis and Eddie Cleanhead Vincent, the piece there titled Four. Hey, it is Midday Jazz. I'm Rodney Frank sitting in this afternoon for Kim Berry. We're going to take a break from NPR News right after the top of the hour. Good things coming right after that. We'll be calling on Houston Person. Got great music coming here as we lead to the top of the hour. I'll tell you about that in just a moment. This Friday, August 7th, Five Points Jazz in the Park features Linda Theus Lee and the Starry Night Performers. The music begins at 5:30 at Cousins Plaza at Sunny Lawson Park, 2401 Welton Street, right next to the Blair Caldwell Research Library.
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0: Another tasty new offering to get us to the top of the hour from trumpeter June Iuda, or June Iuda, the album Bellflower. We'll go ahead on with this piece titled Notaru Nights on Midday Jazz.

You know, I can't think of a better way to stroll into the 2 o'clock hour with music from Houston Person, with the late Joey DeFrancesco organ, the Harper brothers helping out at trumpet and drums, respectively, Philip on trumpet, Renard at drums, Randy Johnston guitar, Sammy Figueroa providing the nice little tasty little conga accents on the piece that we heard starting the hour off, the title track, as a matter of fact, from Houston Person and Company. Really great date. And good afternoon, everyone. Hour two is underway of Midday Jazz. My name is Rodney Frank, sitting in this afternoon for Kim Berry, who will be returning tomorrow afternoon, bright-eyed and bushy-tailed, if you will. Oh, man, we're going to continue with some music here. This is something from the Alternative Guitar Summit. This is a tribute to Pat Martino. We played in the last hour tribute to guitarist Ralph Towner, but this is really a neat date. Tribute paid by 18 different guitarists on this date, titled Honoring Pat Martino, Volume 2, the Alternative Guitar Summit. In this case, we're going to give you a double dose of that guitar work from Cheryl Bailey and Ed Cherry, with Desron Douglas bass and drummer Alan Mednard. We'll go ahead on with this piece, written by Pat Martino, Blues for Mickey O on Midday Jazz.

0: How about that? A double dose of great guitar work there, courtesy of the Alternative Jazz Summit. In this case, it was music coming to us from guitarist Cheryl Bailey and Ed Sherry, Desron Douglas and Alan Mednard in the rhythm section, a piece there called Blues for Mickey O, on Midday Jazz with Kim Berry. Rodney Franks sitting in this afternoon.
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4: Let's continue our afternoon vibrations here on Midday Jazz. The late trumpeter and conguero, Jerry Gonzalez, with an abbreviated version of the Fort Apache Band, the album called Rumba para Monk, Thelonious Monk's Nutty, on KUVO.

swingin' date from 1959 called New Soil, courtesy of altoist Jackie McLean with Donald Byrd, Walter Davis Jr. on the date there. In fact, it's the Walter Davis Jr. composition we heard, the piece there called Davis Cup, along with Paul Chambers and Pete LaRocca Sims. A really great date on the Blue Note label. Before that, it was a tribute to Thelonious Monk from Jerry Gonzalez, the album Rumba Parter Monk and Nutty. Let's continue with this thing of ours, a new thing from David Penn, his album Next Step, Moving Ahead with Midday Jazz.

0: Did you hear those little sound ribbons at the beginning of that recording? That shoo. Dead giveaway for 78 RPM, right? Very early jug. Gene Ammons, the Richard Carpenter composition, Walking, from the album titled Sock, a collection of 78 RPMs and some other good stuff. Early taste of Chicago jazz as it was in the late 1940s, early 1950s. And let's see, just before that, Carmen McRae and All of Her Elegance. The album, actually, I don't have the album in front of me. We heard the piece titled Tulip or Turnip. Tulip or Turnip. And that's where we are, folks. 251 on the Mile High City. Some of Denver's best coming up right after this little break.
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Just leaving our ears, music from the group Sphereo, headed by pianist Tia Renee Nelson. A recording made right here at the KVO studios of the Bonfi Stanton Studio, a.k.a. the living room, as I like to call it. It's a nice, intimate room here in our grounds here. The Thelonious Monk composition titled Baya from the group Sphereo, our local offering for this hour. Coming up in the next hour, good things coming from Joe Farnsworth, the almost always bespoke Joe Farnsworth, his date here, as well as some other good things coming your way, including Juan Carlos Quintero, a new thing from him. I do hope you'll stick around for the hour three of Midday Jazz. I'm Rodney Frank, sitting in for Kim Berry, who will be back with you tomorrow in just about 30 seconds. It's news headlines from National Public Radio. 3 o'clock in the Rocky Mountain time zone.

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4: Live from NPR News in Washington, I'm Libby Casey. In Michigan, progressive Abdul El-Sayed has narrowly won the state's highly watched Democratic Senate primary. As Russ McNamara of the Michigan Public Radio Network reports, although funding was lopsided, it was the most expensive Senate primary ever.

a pianist and bandleader who never fails to surprise me. Her name is Helen Sung. Her latest album is called Oracles. It's a Helen Sung big band, something with Kenny Barron in mind, titled Pianism 2, : Kenny Barron. Helen Sung big band, a new addition to our library. Starting the hour off with a drummer. I'll just say that he has not met a suit of clothes that he did not like, with the tie included. Very rarely do you see Joe Farnsworth in casual, and he's in full form on this album of his as we began the hour with the album called The Big Room from Joe Farnsworth, with some great people with him. Emmett Cohen, also Joel Ross, Jeremy Pelt and company, and we started the hour off, this 3 o'clock hour off, with the piece there titled Continuance from Joe Farnsworth. 16 minutes after the hour, 3:16 on the Rockies. Welcome to Hour 3 of Midday Jazz with Kim Berry. I'm Rodney Franks here with you for the next 44 minutes or so, sitting in for Kim. She'll be back with you tomorrow as we continue our music after this little break. We're calling on something new from Juan Carlos Quintero. That and more things coming right here on KUVO.

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Man, you know, I was hearing all kind of things in that piece, a mixture of New Orleans' second line along with the praise break from the Black Church. Everything was in that one. Etienne Charles, who, by the way, will be the featured artist this coming August 15th at the Balustrade Vineyards for Live at the Vineyards. Tanya Boyd Cannon, special guest. Tickets are running out, so you need to contact us at KUVO.org to be a part of that fun. A lot of fun, great vendors, food vendors, and, you know, that's all the food is included in the ticket. And the wine, too. Don't forget the wine. Again, Etienne Charles' voice submitted for your approval this afternoon. The album called Gullah Roots, Night Watch 2. Here's a gentleman who will be in town for two shows tomorrow night at Dazzle here in Denver. It is none other than young Theo Crocker, in this case with Dee Dee Bridgewater, from the album Afrophysicist on Midday Jazz.

a little afternoon study on the music of John Coltrane as we approach his centenary next month. From the album going back to 1978, a priceless trio of guitarists, the late Larry Coryell with the late Joe Beck joining forces with John Scofield, an album appropriately titled Tributaries as it came out on the RCA Novus imprint, and John Coltrane's Equinox. Just before that, a reimagination, actually, of the music of John Coltrane through trombonist and resident musician here in Denver, Stafford Hunter. Stafford's album, really nice one, interesting album of his, and we heard his take on the music of John Coltrane and a laid-back version of Giant Steps. It's Midday Jazz. Rodney Franks here with you until 4 o'clock this afternoon. Paul Donovan rolls in at that time. I've got something new for you from Lakeisha Benjamin to take us to this next break. It is Lakeisha Benjamin with help from vocalist Bilal and Casa Overall, the album We Dream Right Now, the name of it. And it's right now here on Midday Jazz.

0: Life is sicker than sick. 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Right now.
1: D, I pray all day, every day to the day I die. Right now. I'm walking through this life. Right now. Mayday save my soul right now. Pele trying to set goal right now. Silver bags you can't fold right now. Never know who gonna snake then smile. End up swimming in the lake, gutter now. This hotel been around for a while. Please don't sleep with the beast when you got peace. They gon' wanna eat when police get found. You see, I pray all day, every day to the day I die. I'm walking through this life with a cross like Mike, no humble pie. Get it, we gon' find out in a minute who the right one. But I don't know where I go when my life done. Really wanna see if I could be where I came from. Where I got an old soul and I got the game from. Life is sicker than sick, she tear me apart, then give me a kiss. Fit heaven inside in the abyss, then see me asleep like what did I miss? The sirens and oceans, man, the silent devotion. Ring the alarm, the pharmacy coast and profit. Got it in motion, how can I stop it? Looking for miracle feet right now. Moving on a one-way street right now. Together alone, we the meek right now. Everybody praying on the weak right now. Life changed by the end of the week, so you gotta be ready for the bend and the beat. Not to be obsolete, you got to be possibly.

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1: Hey, I'm going to leave you the same way that I came in here with you, with music from Hank Mobley. Hank Mobley's Blue Note Date titled Workout, title track. Thank you so much for listening. Had fun listening in here and sitting in, that is, for Kim Berry. She'll be back with you tomorrow. Here's Workout. I'll see you soon.

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1: 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I'm Paul Donovan. The song you just heard, Denver's Kian Kruger, saxophonist, pianist, often performs with his brother Brendan, vocalist and pianist. And that was from his new work, Fast Moon Rising. We heard a track called I'll See You in My Dreams. And before that, we heard Cole Porter's What Is This Thing Called Love, as reimagined by one of the world's premier jazz flutists, Ali Ryerson, from her new work entitled Ali Ryerson Quartet, here on KUVO. Well, here we are, Wednesday, hot and hazy, smoky. Let's take a look at that traffic board here, as it is the afternoon. And boy, do we have a lot of slow traffic. Northbound 225 after Parker Road, and it looks like there is an accident. Northbound 225 right there at 6th Avenue. Two right lanes are blocked, and it is slow going. And also on I-25 in the Central Valley here, going south from downtown, it is slow past Santa Fe. So northbound 25, there is a right lane accident right there at Colfax. So that's that slowdown. And then going south on 25, looks like it's got Downing Street northbound closed right after Iowa Avenue. So that's got things pretty darn slow. All right, we'll keep an eye on that. And, oh, one more, sorry. C-470 West at Quebec. Crash off on the right shoulder and a little slow down there. All right, so still hot, very hot, and hazy, smoky, overnight low 60. And same for tomorrow, but a lot warmer, up to 97. In fact, we'll be in the upper 90s through the weekend. And that's where we are. No, we're not there yet. Sorry. We are at 89 downtown here. We're going to miss this weather downtown here at KUVO. So Herbie Hancock is playing Chautauqua in Boulder next week. Two nights, Tuesday and Wednesday. So we're going to play something from his 1968 Speak Like a Child. In fact, it's the title track. You'll hear that next on KUVO.
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Juno Award-winning Canadian trumpeter and vocalist Bria Skonberg. From her new album, this is the second for the year. Her brass album was out earlier this year, Indigo, with Duke Ellington's Mood Indigo. Playing homage to Miles Davis's All Blues, if you heard that. And before, you heard drummer Jay Sennett and his new album, Just When You Thought. That was the title track featuring saxophonist, wonderful playing by Ralph Bowen. And we started the set with 1968 Herbie Hancock. Speak Like a Child, we play the title track from that, as he's going to be in Boulder, Chautauqua, playing Tuesday night and Wednesday night. This is KUVO. I'm Paul Donovan. Thank you so much for listening. 20 minutes in front of 5 o'clock on this Wednesday, and Doug Crane will be in tonight at 8 o'clock with the Wednesday night beat. Coming up this Friday, 5 Points Jazz in the Park. Nothing like live jazz, you know? And summertime, Linda Theus Lee and the Starry Night Performers. The music begins at 5:30. Now, that's at Cousins Plaza, right there at Sunny Lawson Park. It's right next to the library there at 2401 Welton Street. Find out more about what's happening. 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So we've got a young prodigy here, Denver pianist Jude Kofi. He just released his debut album, and we're going to hear his playing on the piano, Charlie Parker's Ornithology on KUVO.

What does it mean to take root? To stand where you are and feel planted? To have faith in the unseen?

0: Her name is Somi Kakoma, known as Somi. From her just-released work, What Does It Take to Bloom? That's something called Throw Something. Wasn't that, I'm trying to think of a word, refreshing. It was so beautiful. And before that, Denver's newest piano sensation of only 14, Jude Kofi, with Charlie Parker's Ornithology. Here on KUVO, Kuvo Jazz. I'm Paul Donovan. Hope you're loving the music so far this afternoon. I can't wait to play the rest of it, so hope you hang. We've got Doug Crane in with the Wednesday Night Beat tonight at 8 o'clock. So, taking a look at traffic, it is slow in a lot of spots. Northbound 25, right after Lincoln Broadway. That's usual for this time of day. But there's actually an incident, northbound 25 at Colfax, and it's got the right lane blocked there. And it looks like that other incident's been cleared. There's one on 225 northbound still there, 6th Avenue, right shoulder. Looks like it's still there. Traffic is slowly improving, but it's still stop and go from about Iliff. Southbound 25 in the tech center is pretty much stop and go, and I don't see an incident there, though. All right, Denver weather hazy tonight, down to 60, and then hot with areas of smoke tomorrow, high 97. Yeah, back to the heat. And it's going to be in the upper 90s through the weekend. And that's the way it is. 85 now downtown here at KUVO. So coming up next, we're going to hear from Israeli saxophonist Idit Schnur is his name. From his 2024 album, we're going to hear a track called Henceforth. That is next, right here on KUVO.
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Music explores, release all of those deep thoughts. Sometimes when you're having a hard day, or when you're about to lose faith, a song will come on, put a smile on your face. 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Music explores, closes a one so we can afford.

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1: Singer and multi-instrumentalist. How multi? Violin, trombone, clarinet, guitar, and that's when he was a child. I mean, both his parents were doctors. I mean, he was so talented early on. Roderick Harper from his new album, Confidence, Put a Smile on Your Face. And before that, we heard Colorado trumpeter Brad Good with saxophonist Ernie Watts making that sax sound like a goose, because the tune is called Goose Dance from Brad's Live Your Dream album. How about that? We are Denver's Jazz, 89.3 KUVO. Thanks for tuning in. I'm Paul Donovan, 15 minutes after 5 o'clock on our Wednesday afternoon. And looking at the traffic board, I don't see any incidents. Perhaps because everybody is going at slow speeds, because that's what it is. And just taking your time, keeping the distance, you know how that is. And looks like there's quite a bit of traffic out there going slow. All right, Denver weather. Smoke stays and the heat rises. Tonight down to 60, tomorrow back to the 90s. Upper 90s, in fact, will be in the upper 90s through Sunday. Right now it's 85 downtown here at KUVO. All right, something more to cool you off. Trumpeter Roy Hargrove from his 1992 The Vibe album. A tune called Careyisms, which is named after his pianist, Mark Carey. So that kicks off the next set. Next on KUVO.
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Denver pianist, vocalist Dawn Clement from her new tribute album to Blossom Dearie, a tune called I'm Hip. And more locals on the scene here, guitarist Steve Kowalczyk, bassist John Clayton, and drummer Jeff Hamilton. And before that, guitarist Randy Napoleon from his 2021 tribute album to three jazz guitarists, Wes Montgomery, Grant Green, and Kenny Burrell with Kenny's Laresto, this album Rust Belt Roots. And we also heard something from Diego Rivera, and we started the set with Roy Hargrove here on Denver's Jazz, 89.3 KUVO. It's Wednesday afternoon, 22 minutes before 6 o'clock. I'm Paul Donovan, and live at the Vineyards, food from more than 20 gourmet chefs. And you can go back for seconds, for thirds, for fourths. That's what I love about this. Natural Ballastieri wines, an auction, and dance to music from Etienne Charles and his Creole Orchestra on the giant stage with New Orleans singer Tanya Boyd Cannon. Tickets and tables, KUVO.org. And that's a week from Saturday, by the way. All right, back to the music. Vibraphonist Bill Ware from his latest album, Martian Sunset. We're going to hear Little Lizard on KUVO.

0: Grammy-winning pianist, Zakai Curtis. This is his newest work, just released, Sono Luminescence. That's also the name of the album. He says it's a metaphor for transformative power of music. Boy, is it. And saxophonist Craig Handy, and his brother Lucas on bass, and on the vocalisms in there, Julie Acosta. Before that, Bill Ware and Club Bird All-Stars with Little Lizard here on KUVO Kuvo Jazz. I'm Paul Donovan. It's 7 minutes till 6 o'clock on your Wednesday afternoon. And Doug Crane in here tonight at 8 with you, Wednesday Night Beat. And checking traffic really quickly. Looks like, we have a new incident. This is up before Bar Lake, but it's I-76 eastbound between E-470 and 136th. And there's one still way on the north side, US 85. This is coming south on 85 between 168th and Bridge Street there in Brighton, closed due to an accident. So it's a pretty good backup there, County Road 8 looks like. And southbound 25 has just been really slow all day today from about Santa Fe to looks like Lincoln Broadway, and then again after Hamden all the way through the tech center. And I don't see an incident, it's just volume. All right, Denver weather, smoky still. Low 60 tonight, much warmer tomorrow, back to the heat. Upper 90s tomorrow through the weekend. And no chance of rain. But hopefully, keeping fingers crossed, next week will be wetter. Right now, it's 84 downtown here at KUVO. So coming up next, we've got vocalist Carmen Bradford singing Just for a Thrill. It's really bluesy because it's from Count Basie Orchestra's album, Basie Swings the Blues. And that's straight ahead on KUVO.
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